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2: 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Eyes are up here, man.
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8: 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You ever punch a horny bull? 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
5: 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That's right. It took a weird turn and it's all because of you. We are getting weird looks from across the hall, the AM station.
2: Yeah. 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
3: aren't so much bad as they are tragically stupid.
5: You're the only person for whom just crack an egg is too complicated. The instructions are the name.
2: Like, seriously, it's three. It's like the potatoes come in one pouch, the cheese comes another, the bacon comes another, and it's like, microwave for this and take out and stir some more. Are you even done? I don't know. Oh, God. These potatoes look weird. I paid $1.26 for this.
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5: And you grab me by the collar. You push me up against the wall. Push me up against the wall. She grabs me by the collar. She pushes me up against the wall. She says, don't you ever, ever. She's got spit flying out of her mouth. Don't you ever suggest that you bring a canine unit to a place where I am. And I go, MJ, just, you know, don't smoke weed that day. And she goes, I am weed. I am weed.
2: I forgot about that. I was so mad.
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2: 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She says, "Don't you ever." She's got spit flying out of her mouth. "Don't you ever suggest that you bring a canine unit to a place where I am." And I go, "Hey, just, you know, don't smoke weed that day." And she goes, "I am weed. I am weed."
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3: 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I drank them. Stay in school, kids.
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0: I know that one? 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What's my middle name?
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0: What's my middle name?
1: 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So I know it's Anthony. What your middle name is Anthony.
0: No, it's my first name, you idiot. 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
2: Sir, you tried to fight a kangaroo. 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Did you guys have to go get drug tested? Was there a fighting commission involved? 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
3: A petting zoo.
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2: You didn't think I'd know that one? 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What's my middle name?
3: I know it's nerdy.
2: What's my middle name?
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3: Your middle name is Anthony.
2: No, that's okay. My first name, you idiot. That's my first
4: you had
2: name.
4: A 50-50 shot.
2: That's yeah. Literally my first name.
3: Yeah.
2: Wow, you mistook my first name.
3: No, I was just, you know.
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2: No, of course
3: not. 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
2: Do you know how much ketchup I go through? I once at a Red Robin went through a whole bottle. 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
3: Damn.
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2: 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It took a weird turn, and it's all because of you. 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
2: Okay.
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4: So did the kid enjoy it? 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
2: Yeah, he did. 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
4: I hope the kid's an angry drunk.
12: I love you, Mom. 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
1: aren't so much bad as they are tragically stupid.
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3: 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Oh, I know.
2: Well, she's water. It's water weight. She's on steroids.
3: Sure.
2: Well, she also has the restless leg.
3: Okay.
2: So she kicks while she sleeps nonstop. You're like, oh my God.
3: It must suck when you have restless leg and four legs.
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1: aren't so much bad as they are tragically stupid.
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2: What?
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2: Oh, my God, don't. You're going to hurt yourself.
3: I'm pretty spry myself, yeah. You know? Yeah, it's just a comfortable position. Like put my,
2: my
3: leg on a 4-foot counter and just lean my knee on it, you know? Nothing weird about that. Nothing. What? Eyes are up here, man.
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1: aren't so much bad as they are tragically stupid.
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2: You know how mad I would have been if I'd paid whatever.
3: 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It didn't even end in 99. You can tell it was messed up.
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2: aren't so much bad as they are tragically stupid.
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4: Like, seriously, it's three. It's like the potatoes come in one pouch, the cheese comes another, the bacon comes another, and it's like, microwave for this and take out and stir some more. Are you even done? I don't know. Oh, watch. Oh, God. These potatoes look weird. I paid $1.26 for this.
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3: Take 20 minutes to figure out how to make eggs tomorrow. 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Tomorrow it's going to be like, well, why didn't they tell you not to drink the raw egg whites? They didn't tell you not to drink. It says nowhere on here, don't drink the raw egg whites. I drank them. Stay in school, kids.
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2: 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Do it again.
3: 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That was worse than lightning. 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
2: 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And I saw it leave.
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2: Yeah, but no spoon bread. 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
4: bread. 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
3: it's
4: spoon
3: so gross.
4: Bread.
3: Oh, God, don't. No, it's the worst mistake I've made in my life, and I was addicted to heroin. And I'm telling you, try to bite a spoon bread. Oh, God.
4: Wow, somebody's not invited to the Spoon Bed Festival.
3: No.
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1: aren't so much bad as they are tragically stupid.
2: Would you rather rub sunscreen on his back or sleep in the same bed with him?
3: Wasn't that long ago. I feel like you did share a bed with a man. 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
2: I think it was actually a bathtub. 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
3: I think that's where it ended.
2: Oh. Yeah.
4: Where it started.
3: So I don't think you're that uncomfortable.
2: Yeah.
4: Yes, if I'm blackout drunk. Yeah.
2: When fireball shots are involved, he doesn't care.
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5: The calendar says early September, but it's going to feel more like the heart of summer the next few days. A heat advisory all the way through Friday. Mostly sunny, hot out there today, mid-90s, heat index values over 100, mostly clear, warm, muggy tonight, mid-70s, mostly sunny again. The summer heat continues on Thursday, highs in the upper 90s. I'm LAX News Storm Tracker Meteorologist T.G. 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
1: Before we get to the thing I was going to talk about, I just saw this. Sober Joe texted in and said we were talking about, I guess, one of the people in Hanson, don't ask me which one, I don't care, is going to be on Dancing with the Stars. And Sober Joe texted in and said, I may or may not have done Umbop in my second great talent show. And I just thought, you know what would be nice to go along with all the people we have on the text line? Or random facts about you.
2: Yeah.
1: You know? Like, Sober Joe did Umbop in the second great talent show.
2: It's awesome.
1: Yeah, I'd like to know just a weird, if you're on the text line, you want to send in a weird random fact. Or
2: like Reading Rainbow Girl.
1: Like Reading Rainbow Girl, who was on an episode of Reading Rainbow back in the day. You know, like Terrence Asswasher, who once washed his ass. You know, I'd like to know some facts about our babies. You know, there's a lot of people out there who probably have a lot of interesting facts about them. And we could also, you can send some real ones and make some up, and we could play a little game. You know what I'm saying? Like, what's a real
2: two truths and a lie?
1: Yeah, exactly. Kinda, yeah. That'd be fun. That'd be fun to do if you want to on the Z-Rock 103 text line, 280-1033. Text in, you know, why not? Let's be weird today. Okay. Do you think you could fake your own death and get away with it?
2: No.
1: I don't think so either. A poll asked 17,000 adults and found that only 3% of Americans now believe they can get away with faking their own death. 8% said they probably could. This is down a lot in the last few years because people used to think they could fake their own death, and they probably could. But I think now with AI and flock cameras,

0: and like I don't obviously yeah. and how it's almost impossible to be off grid. You'd have to only pay cash for everything for the rest of your life and never go to a place where there's a Flock camera or anything like that. I don't think it's like that's the one thing we don't talk about with these Flock cameras is how hard it is for people to fake their own death now.
1: Yeah.
0: It's almost impossible.
1: I mean, once you get out of the country, like, didn't that one person, they went to, like, Turkmenistan or something?
0: I think so.
1: Remember? He faked his own death and later.
0: Yeah, he was there for, like, 2 or 3 years and faked his own death. Yeah. I don't think you could now, right, with all the AI. And also, stupid question, but why do we even need licenses anymore? Like, can't, like, what I got to show you about, like, with AI and everything's online anyway, can't you just like scan my face and know, oh yeah, that dude's allowed to drive. You know what I mean?
1: Yeah.
0: Like carrying a physical ID seems weird. I don't carry cash anymore for that very reason. It seems kind of weird, you know? Like, so like in the future, everything's going to be just digitized. So what's the point? They know.
1: Well, yeah. Have you got your real ID yet?
0: No, I need to.
1: Yeah, you do.
0: They go get one.
1: If you make an appointment, it's not bad at all.
0: No, I just go into a place and wait and sit and get a number and then go up there and make small talk. And it seems like just a big ask.
1: It's really not that big of a deal.
0: I hate to be the used to be guy, but it used to be there's like 17 driver's license offices in town. Now there's one and you got everyone has to go to the same office. Seems like a giant pain. Bonnie had to go to Moorhead to get hers. I don't got time for that.
1: Yeah.
0: I don't got time for doing all that stuff. That seems like a big pain in the ass. If you have a passport, you don't need it. Yeah, I have a passport. But eventually, we're going to have the real ID. Can you just tattoo a barcode on me and get it over with?
1: Yeah.
0: Like, I was told...
1: That's the mark of the beast.
0: I was told that at some point, y'all would insert something in me or tattoo something on me, and I could use that as my payment method, as my ID, as everything. And I understand that to some of y'all, that sounds really bad, like the mark of the beast. But to me, it sounds very convenient. It'd be really hard for me to forget my ID tattoo at home, you know? Oh, hey, where's your license? Oh, crap. I forgot it at home. Can't you just scan my ID? Can't you just scan my barcode? Put a barcode on the back of my neck. Let's just start. Like that's where we're going anyway, right? I'm fine with it. Making my life marginally easier. It's one less thing I got to carry.
1: Twitch sounds so disappointed. Nobody inserted anything in him. Yeah, and this is true. Half Horse, if it makes it any better, the real ID doesn't expire for like 10 years. So that's nice.
0: That's that.
1: And again, if you make an appointment, it's not a big deal.
0: Yeah, but should people's driver's licenses last 10 years? I feel like a lot can happen in 10 years that maybe you should.
1: You know, it's no matter what we say, you complain.
0: I do.
1: It's crazy.
0: That's
1: crazy.
0: Twitch, are you taking your ideas from the documentary Idiocracy? Yeah, Cop Spicy Wiener, I am. Go just tattoo my ID on me and let's just be done with it. I want the thing where I can, it's my ID, it's linked to my credit card, it goes right to my bank account. I can just wave my hand like magic over an RFID reader and pay for my groceries.
1: Two people texted it in. Basically, Hitler tried that and it didn't go too well. And I mean, yeah.
0: And I'm a Jew and I'm asking for the tattoo. I'm Jewish. You'd think I'd know better. I'm just saying.
1: Smart of the beast.
0: I'm just saying for maybe, but
1: I'm
0: also very
1: just in case.
0: What they don't say in the Bible is how convenient the mark of the beast is. Is it wrong and might it send you to hell? Maybe. But is it super convenient for when you want to get in and out of Kroger?
1: You've got
0: probably
1: everything on your phone.
0: But that
1: like,
0: to carry my
1: insurance is like card is on here. You know, you got Apple Wallet, all your Ticketmaster tickets, everything is on your phone.
0: Can they just put the Neuralink brain implant in me? So like the phone is now in my head, so I don't even have to carry the phone. I guess all I want is complete ease. That's all I want.
1: So to rob someone, you would cut off their hand. Exactly.
0: Yeah. Yeah, that's what you do. No, obviously, you'd have to hold their arm over like an e-reader or something and, you know, force them to deposit their money into your account. Duh. Haven't you ever seen that movie with, Justin Timberlake, where they had the countdown clock on their wrist, and instead of money, they use time? You ever seen that movie?
1: Mm-mm.
0: So they have a countdown on their wrist, right? And when it counts down to zero, you die. So money has now been replaced with time. So, like, if you're really rich, you might have 1,000 years.
1: Yeah.
0: And if you're poor, you might have 3 days.
1: Ooh, yeah. That's terrifying. That's and you didn't think about this. Chicken nugget hand. All caps. Oh. No, I do not like this hand idea.
0: Okay. Okay. That's no, that's fair. Chicken nugget hand. I'm sorry. What if they put it on your non-chicken nugget hand, though? You know? Again, think how cool it would be to be able to, like, do the whole, these are not the droids you're looking for, but pay for your groceries. You just wave your hand. It'd be kind of.
1: You wave your phone right now. Yeah. Why does it have to be your hand?
0: I don't know. That's okay. I'm sorry, chicken nugget hand. I didn't think about that. Okay. I'm so sorry.
1: That's worse if they want to take it. Yeah.
0: Yeah. Ugh. Okay. Fine. Fine. We won't put the mark of the beast on people. Fine, MJ. You get your way.
1: Thank you.
0: Fine. Going back to it, though. So do you think...
1: No.
0: You could fake your own death?
1: No.
0: I don't think so either. I used to think I could.
1: I believe that if you really, really put enough thought and enough time into it, you know, that you could. But it
0: I don't think you could live under an assumed identity anymore. I think you could probably fake your death and then go live in a forest somewhere, you know.
1: Or go overseas.
0: Maybe overseas, but how would you even get overseas?
1: Well, again, if I'm doing this over a course of a year or something, I'm already going to get a new passport. I'm going to, do you remember?
0: You got a fake passport, guy?
1: Do you remember in the amazing movie, The Outsiders, when Pony Boy had to, or no, it wasn't Pony Boy, it was his friend, I think. Ralph Macchio. Mm-hmm. Okay.
0: Ralph Macchio.
1: They were hiding out in a church.
0: Yeah.
1: And he cut off all of his beautiful hair.
0: Beautiful hair.
1: And they bleached it blonde so he wouldn't be recognizable.
0: But also,
1: you kind of do the same.
0: The movie took place in the 50s where all you had, this was your ID. My name's Frank.
1: Right.
0: All right, Frank.
1: But what I'm saying is you take that, right? So you, for example, would get a really realistic wig. No one would recognize you. Mm. Shave your face.
0: Okay.
1: I would go jet black hair.
0: Why are we together? Why are we faking our deaths together? Are we running away together? Is that your fantasy? Yeah, guys, you just heard it here.
1: MJ, I didn't say we were together.
0: She literally said,
1: did not.
0: You shave your head put a wig and shave your beard. I'll dye my hair dark.
1: Yeah, that's
0: if we're running
1: separately.
0: Away.
1: No.
0: You're making us run away together.
1: No,
0: in your fantasy,
1: not.
0: We are faking our deaths to go be
1: Can
0: together.
1: Can I finish?
0: You heard it.
1: So anyway, so you change your appearance, but that's only after you have gotten onto the black market, found a passport person, who can cut the picture out and do all that stuff, you know?
0: You got a black market ID person?
1: Not yet.
0: You have to find them. Okay.
1: That's very important. And then the main thing is to get out of the country.
0: Mm-hmm.
1: Or you could go by boat,
0: mm.
1: which might be a little easier, you know?
0: Watch out, Twitch. MJ is planning to take you out. Oh, I know. Yeah. Seems to me... it seems to be Twitch loves Hitler more than MJ. Oh, just because... I want a barcode on me so I don't have to carry a license around. Okay, fine. All right, hear me out on this one. All right. I think the only real way to do it is you already have to be in the other country when you fake your death. Okay. I don't think you fake your death in America and get to another country. I think you have to go on a trip to Belize.
1: Oh, and die over
0: and
1: there.
0: And die over there.
1: That's even...
0: You want to
1: go
0: a third world country on vacation.
1: Okay, see?
0: And then
1: see?
0: Fake your death there.
1: That makes more sense.
0: Right?
1: Yep.
0: And then, what are they going to come over here looking for you?
1: Right.
0: We're going to, we'll just take their word for it that MJ died in a horrific kayaking accident in Belize.
1: Yeah.
0: Wink, wink.
1: Yeah.
0: MJ died on a zip line in Belize.
1: Right.
0: You know?
1: Which was eaten by a tiger in Africa.
0: Exactly.
1: Lion?
0: No. Tiger? Whatever. No, tigers in India. Anyway, but I think that's what you got to do.
1: Yeah, no, and I agree. That's better.
0: Then I think it's easier to get from Belize to Honduras or something like that. Than it is to get from America to, you know what I'm saying? Mm-hmm. You see what I'm saying?
1: Yeah.
0: I think you could, So why are we running away together?
1: We're not.
0: And you're dyeing your hair jet black? Are you trying to go goth?
1: Well, I mean, I'm trying to not be recognizable. Maybe get brown contact lenses.
0: Why don't, and hear me out, you just let your hair grow out into whatever natural color you have that we've never seen before? Fair.
1: Also, I put a bunch of, Fun facts.
0: Okay.
1: Yes, and a few have sent in the two truths and a lie that we can play, but I've got them all on the prep sheet.
0: Oh, that's awesome. All right, we'll do that. Twitch should go with the Guy Fieri hairstyle.
1: Yes. Yes. That would be awesome.
0: We'll also play some, if you want to play some Florida or not, 280-1033 or 877-444-1033.
1: Ring goes the phone.
0: It's zero.
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9: aren't so much bad as they are tragically stupid.
1: So what, you don't have to take your fat ass back up to the ketchup dispenser?
0: No, of course
1: like, what?
0: Not.
1: Like, no. Why are you trying to fit that much ketchup in a cup? Just get a couple.
0: Do you know how much ketchup I go through? I once at a Red Robin went through a whole bottle. I was in my fat phase, and I had just gotten broken up with at the time, so it's okay, because they give you never-ending fries, and I just sat there till the ketchup bottle was empty.
1: Damn.
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1: Yeah, my best friend tragically lost his life today. 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
5: Calendar says early September, but it's going to feel more like the heart of summer the next few days. A heat advisory all the way through Friday. Mostly sunny, hot out there today. Mid-90s, heat index values over 100. Mostly clear, warm, muggy tonight, mid-70s. Mostly sunny again. The summer heat continues on Thursday. Highs in the upper 90s. I'm LAX News Storm Tracker Meteorologist T.G. 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
2: 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Do it again.
3: I'm okay. Oh, I smell coffee. That burned. That was worse than lightning. That was worse than lightning. I forgot I had my coffee.
2: The most redneck. I gotta get that. 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That was worse than lightning.
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3: Is that not true?
2: No, it's not true at all.
3: It seems like that would strain your eyes. Why would they tell us that? Wait a minute.
4: Because they want to get your ass back for the TV.
2: Yeah, they wanted to see the TV too.
3: Wait, your parents watch TV with you?
2: I mean, sometimes.
3: Oh.
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1: All right, let's wrap up with some weird news. Or
2: let's
1: fun
2: go.
1: News
2: yeah, let's go
1: or,
2: a different direction.
1: All right, what you got, Drew? What's going on?
2: So everybody probably saw Tiger Woods lost his driver's license for 5 years in DUI. Did you guys go over the most interesting part of that?
1: A little, because we didn't know if it were true or not.
2: Yeah, so it's true. The most interesting part is he's not allowed to drive for 5 years, and that includes golf carts.
1: That's so funny. Do we know about, like, can he go down to Gatlinburg and drive go-karts?
2: I think if you can't drive a golf cart, you probably can't drive anything. Because it's like a horse. You probably can't do a horse either.
1: Well, yeah, it's true. What about a riding lawnmower?
2: Yeah, probably not.
1: What if Tiger Woods wanted to become a lawn maintenance
3: guy?
1: Can
3: we please stop saying Tiger?
1: Oh, I'm sorry.
2: Oh, yeah, sorry.
3: Please.
2: Too soon. All right, well, I'll go in a different horrifying direction.
3: Thank you.
2: Penn State announced yesterday, unironically and without laughing, or even that this is even a joke, that they are going to open something called the Paterno Family Football Experience.
1: Ooh.
2: Which the Farcad line was, does it come with the piped-in sound of thighs slapping?
1: Yeah. So if you don't remember... The guy from...
2: Joe Paterno.
1: Well, yeah, but the guy who got arrested for all the child molestation and stuff.
2: Yeah, yeah. I forgot hundreds.
1: Yeah, I forgot what his name was.
2: Over decades.
1: Yeah, over decades.
2: Paterno knew about it. Was like,
1: But, like, there's a famous quote where someone's like, I heard the sound of slap, slap, slapping.
2: Slap, slap, slap.
1: And I think it was Bob Costa saying the phrase because it was very newsy.
2: Ooh, I gotta look that up.
1: The phrase of slap, slap, slapping.
2: I'm afraid to Google
3: this.
2: Oh,
3: my God.
1: If you ever want to see something really awkward, and I want to say it was the interview with Bob Costas, before the guy gets convicted, the Penn State.
2: Yeah, you're right. 2011 Bob Costas interview. I'm slapping.
1: I'll never forget that. I think I have the audio of it.
2: Oh, God. Well, anyway, just take our word for it, because I got a couple of things that
1: but
2: are pulled through.
1: The guy, they asked, so they do this interview with this guy. He's accused of, like, he called it horseplay in the Penn State show.
2: Yeah, you know, he might have sex with underage minors.
1: So the guy is, and I want to say he was being interviewed by Bob Costas.
2: It was Costas. 2011, just looked it up.
1: He straight up asked him, he goes, so did you molest any kids in the shower? And the guy starts going, well, we had horseplay.
2: It was consensual. They liked it.
1: And then at one point, the guy's lawyer who's sitting next to him yells, just say no.
2: Why are you don't dodge around that question, dude.
3: Oh my God.
1: Was it Sandusky? Was that the guy's name?
2: Yeah, that was it, Sandusky. Yeah.
1: His lawyer just starts screaming.
2: Like, come on.
1: Just say no.
2: Yeah, you don't want to don't dodge that one.
1: And he starts talking around.
2: That's
1: the only exception. Did you molest anybody?
3: Oh my God.
2: Well, you know, look, you got to define that strictly. No, actually we don't. Anyway, So meanwhile, here's a cool thing. Switzerland's been experimenting. Some company out there came up with an interesting idea. It's like, why don't we put solar panels in between the two rails of a railway?
1: That's actually really smart.
2: It turns out it works great. Also self-cleaning, because every time a train rolls over, it blows all the dust off. And it's modular, and they're getting ready to deploy it on every rail network in the entire country. It's not very big, but that's a lot of square footage, and it's all solar panels.
1: That's actually just a really smart fix to the thing.
2: Very, very, yeah. So
1: that's just Jerry Sandusky. That was it. Sorry, I was looking for it.
2: There you go.
1: Jerry Sandusky's lawyer says that he's just a big overgrown kid himself.
2: Yeah.
1: That's like the Michael Jackson defense.
3: God, right?
2: Yeah.
1: Michael Jackson defense. Here's one of them. You'll
4: want to hear this one. You know, when they said, I can't remember exactly how they said, are you attracted to boys? I'm sitting there saying, oh, what in the world is this question? You know, what if I say, no, I'm not attracted to boys, that's not the truth, because I'm attracted to young people, boys, girls.
5: Yeah, but not sexually. You're attracted because you enjoy spending time.
4: Right, I enjoy. That's what I was trying to say.
1: Sexually!
2: Stop.
1: Say not sexually!
2: Stop talking.
1: Just say no.
2: Stop talking.
1: There's so many great. Oh, yeah. I forgot about that, dude. All right. Well, we got a minute.
2: To take us out, this is actually pretty cool. So there's a little story behind this. So it turns out many years ago, sometime in the last 10 years, scientists discovered that there's a little town in Italy on the coast where a lot of people over there apparently have a mutation that makes them immune to cholesterol.
1: Whoa.
2: Yeah.
3: Jeez.
2: And, this gets better. So they were surprised by this. And so now that we've got CRISPR running all over, the open question is, well, can we take that genetic mutation? Can we splice that in?
1: Right.
2: Stage two study just finished with 15 people in it, and where they took that gene, they spliced it into their livers, And their livers figured out how to replicate it. So that gene stayed, that mutation stayed in there, and their cholesterol went down. The least was 50% and the most was 80.
1: Whoa!
2: And these were all people on high cholesterol. So this isn't like normal cholesterol. So let's say it's like 300, 400, whatever the high end is. 50 to 80% drop. And they found out the more they gave them the treatment, the farther it went down. And also, that gene might have other beneficial effects because the people in Italy who have this don't get sick all that often.
3: Wow.
2: So, and it's one treatment.
3: Dude. Wow.
2: One treatment, they splice it into your liver starts fighting cholesterol, cholesterol goes away.
1: It will cost $75 million.
2: Yeah, it will cost $75 million a dose, and it won't be available until 2070.
1: Pfizer will make
2: a,
1: that's crazy.
2: Yeah, yeah.
1: So you think about it like...
2: Yeah, one dose.
1: No matter what the condition is, there's a group of people who are probably immune to it. You know what I mean?
2: That's like, kind of... There was a thing called the Superhero Project that was basically trying to get everybody's genetic data. This was before that was scary, but to try to find out like who's got... super mutations that we could use to do stuff like this.
1: Well, they find, like, weirdly, like, certain Aboriginal groups don't get cavities.
2: Yeah, right.
1: And certain tribes...
2: Yeah, these Italians don't nothing with cholesterol.
1: Right.
2: Like two Ethiopian tribes can run incredibly long distances.
1: Yeah, yeah, yeah, right. And they,
2: or Kenyan, sorry.
1: Because their bodies don't create lactic acid.
2: And it's genetic, and we know where the markers are.
1: There's certain people of different... I want to say it's certain Asian groups that don't get cancer.
2: Yeah.
1: And there's certain things that, like...
2: The elephants don't get cancer.
1: Yeah. Make me an elephant.
2: Yeah, yeah.
1: But there are certain groups of people that are immune to certain things.
2: Yep.
1: And if you can shove all those genes in your body, you could be...
2: Well, the really crazy one is there's at least a couple species of jellyfish that are probably immortal. They're working on that one. We'll see how that goes. That might not be a good idea.
1: That sounds exhausting.
2: Yeah, well, dude, I do. What else we got going on?
1: Right. Yeah. I'm 49. I'm ready for the sweet relief.
2: Yeah, I just want to play games.
3: Yeah.
1: All right. We'll see you guys tomorrow. Have a great day. MJ, you'll be out for a while. Enjoy yourself.
3: I left Pizza Bunny.
1: That's a lie.
2: Sabbatical.
1: That's a lie. You left a joint and told us to tip the pizza guy with it.
2: There you go.
3: I left Pizza Money and maybe a joint.
1: Yeah, for the pizza guy. Wait.
3: Love you guys.
1: Love you. See you tomorrow.
3: Hopefully it won't rain on Blossom Fest.
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3: My friend eats bugles with Easy Cheese and makes them look like tiny ice cream cones. Is that not brilliant?
1: I hope. Well, A, yes, that's brilliant. B, tell me your friend smokes weed without telling me your friend smokes weed.
3: Right.
1: C, I hope you've all written that friend's obituary because you're going to need it soon. Last thing I'm going to tell you is that guy is not going to be buried with both feet.
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8: aren't so much bad as they are tragically stupid.
1: I think if your doctor wants you on a drug, he is going to have to come to your house in the middle of the night and give it to you.
3: Yeah, we need to make it, or meet me in a parking lot.
1: Right. It has to be just a little shady.
3: Yeah.
1: Because if he just gives you a prescription and you go to Walmart and fill it, that's not...
3: I'm confused.
1: I don't understand how this works. This is a trap?
3: Wait,
1: hey, trap it!
3: Yeah,
1: if you're a cop, you gotta tell me.
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8: aren't so much bad as they are tragically stupid.
1: 12 times people realized they were dating a dummy. I realized my ex was stupid when she asked me, in all earnest, where does the sun go at night? I realized we probably shouldn't be dating.
3: Man, yeah. That is rough.
1: My now ex-wife, when she was in her 40s, asked me, is a duck an animal? That's pretty dumb.
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8: aren't so much bad as they are tragically stupid.
1: Do you think that you need any help from me, the audience, or God himself to help you look crazier?
3: I am a very normal, rational, adorable person who is being slandered right now.
1: I can name three things you own that make you look insane. One of them, I won't even say on the air. Out of our friendship, I won't say that.
3: Thank you.
1: You're welcome. But the other one...
0: Twitch and MJ in the morning
8: aren't so much bad as they are tragically stupid.
3: You know, maybe it's time you start thinking about rehab. If we're at this point, this might
1: stop,
3: be...
1: Stop. You
3: yeah.
1: are suggesting...
3: I am.
1: Of all people...
2: Man.
3: Okay.
1: Someone would say, I think it was the great Michael Jackson that said, sometimes you got to take a look at the skank in the mirror.
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1: It'd be another scorcher out there on this Thursday. In fact, could be the hottest day of the year so far. More sunshine, upper 90s for afternoon highs. Watch out for those heat index values this afternoon between 100 and 105. Mostly clear, warm, muggy tonight, mid-70s. The summer heat continues with a few afternoon storms Friday, highs in the mid-90s. I'm LAX News storm tracker meteorologist TJ Shuck on Z-Rock 103, the rock station.

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5: Man, weed is so bad for your brain. 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
6: they have to make the instructions on that so easy that even you can do it, and they couldn't do that. 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Whoever wrote the instructions on it could not underestimate the amount of idiocy that they would encounter with you. They could not. I envy people who haven't met you yet.
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6: You tell me to
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6: my face
5: how bad Reese's Pieces are.
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6: Do that thing where you put your hand on the back of my head and gently pull me closer to you. Make me think that we're going to kiss it and stop. 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
6: I think if your doctor wants you on a drug, he is going to have to come to your house in the middle of the night and give it to you.
5: Yeah, we need to make, or meet me in a parking lot.
6: Right. 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
5: Yeah.
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5: I'm confused.
6: I don't understand how this works. This is a trap?
5: Wait,
6: trap
5: what?
6: Yeah. If you're a cop, you got to tell me.
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3: aren't so much bad as they are tragically stupid.
6: You just burped and kept going.
5: No, and if I had, it would be because I've got this Coke Zero.
6: What up, Grandma? Come on. Hey, Grandma, a little gassy. 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
3: aren't so much bad as they are tragically stupid.
6: You're the only person for whom just crack an egg is too complicated. The instructions are the name.
5: Like, seriously, it's three. It's like the potatoes come in one pouch, the cheese comes another, the bacon comes another, and it's like, microwave for this and take out and stir some more. Are you even done? I don't know. Oh, watch. Oh, God. These potatoes look weird. I paid $1.26 for this.
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11: Should be another scorcher out there on this Thursday. In fact, could be the hottest day of the year so far. More sunshine, upper 90s for afternoon highs. Watch out for those heat index values this afternoon between 100 and 105. Mostly clear, warm, muggy tonight, mid-70s. The summer heat continues with a few afternoon storms Friday, highs in the mid-90s. I'm LAX News Storm Tracker Meteorologist TJ Shuck on Z-Rock 103, the rock station.
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0: Adventure Paradise. 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Throw in an autographed guitar, a meet and greet with Billy Howardell, and 200 cash. 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
4: 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A bull came up behind me. I guess he thought I was interested. 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That's the thing you go into therapy for. You ever punch a horny bull? 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
1: aren't so much bad as they are tragically stupid.
2: My favorite thing might be MJ getting struck by lightning. I don't know why. Do it again.
3: I'm okay. Oh, I smell coffee. That burned. That was worse than lightning. That was worse than lightning. I forgot I had my coffee.
2: The most redneck. I gotta get that. Most redneck thing. That was worse than lightning.
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1: aren't so much bad as they are tragically stupid.
2: How many snails are typically born when snails mate?
3: I didn't even think to look at that. How many am I going to have?
2: Oh, God.
3: What? Twitch, what?
2: 600.
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1: aren't so much bad as they are tragically stupid.
3: Face.
2: You tell me to
3: monkey
2: my face
3: how bad Reese's Pieces are.
2: You come here and you say it right to my soft, soft lips, okay? You come here and you say it right to my succulent mouth.
3: You look me right in the eyes as you gently caress my cheek with your hand.
2: Do that thing where you put your hand on the back of my head and gently pull me closer to you. Make me think that we're going to kiss it and stop. You tell me by getting your body real close to mine so I can taste your breath in my nostrils. That's what you tell me.
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2: Was changing a tire on a cattle trailer. I bent down and bent over and heard a sound. A bull came up behind me. I guess he thought I was interested. Okay. Next thing I know, I stood up and then I had to punch him in the face. That's the thing you go into therapy for. You ever punch a horny bull? I punched a horny bull!
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3: 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She's a doctor. Are you kidding me? 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
4: Should be another scorcher out there on this Thursday. In fact, could be the hottest day of the year so far. More sunshine, upper 90s for afternoon highs. Watch out for those heat index values this afternoon between 100 and 105. Mostly clear, warm, muggy tonight, mid-70s. The summer heat continues with a few afternoon storms Friday, highs in the mid-90s. I'm LAX News storm tracker meteorologist TJ Shuck on Z-Rock 103, the rock station.
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2: 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Nothing. What? Eyes are up here, man.
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7: I hate.
5: And she still tours on that sometimes.
7: I do not.
5: She does some fan cons. 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
5: You
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7: Why? I didn't
5: right
7: do
5: in
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5: You grabbed me by the collar. You pushed me up against the wall. You pushed me up against the wall. She grabs me by the collar. She pushes me up against the wall. And she says, don't you ever, ever. She's got spit flying out of her mouth. Don't you ever suggest that you bring a canine unit to a place where I am. And I go, hey, just, you know, don't smoke weed that day. And she goes, I am weed. I am weed.
7: I forgot about that. I was so mad.
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15: It'd be another scorcher out there on this Thursday. In fact, could be the hottest day of the year so far. More sunshine, upper 90s for afternoon highs. Watch out for those heat index values this afternoon between 100 and 105. Mostly clear, warm, muggy tonight, mid-70s. The summer heat continues with a few afternoon storms Friday, highs in the mid-90s. I'm LAX News Storm Tracker Meteorologist TJ Shuck on Z-Rock 103, The Rock Station.
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3: 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It's under the ghost outfit. 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Jesus Christ.
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9: 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Nothing. 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Eyes are up here, man.
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9: 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You push me up against the wall. Push me up against the wall. She grabs me by the collar. She pushes me up against the wall. She says, "Don't you ever, ever." She's got spit flying out of her mouth. "Don't you ever suggest that you bring a canine unit to a place where I am." And I go, "Okay, just, you know, don't smoke weed that day." And she goes, "I am weed. I am
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8: I don't understand how this works. This is a trap?
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8: 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Tomorrow it's going to be like, well, why didn't they tell you not to drink the raw egg whites? They didn't tell you not to drink. It says nowhere on here, don't drink the raw egg whites. I drank them. Stay in school, kids.
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8: aren't so much bad as they are tragically stupid.
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4: Could be another scorcher out there on this Thursday. In fact, could be the hottest day of the year so far. More sunshine, upper 90s for afternoon highs. Watch out for those heat index values this afternoon between 100 and 105. Mostly clear, warm, muggy tonight, mid-70s. The summer heat continues with a few afternoon storms Friday, highs in the mid-90s. I'm LAX News Storm Tracker Meteorologist TJ Shuck on Z Rock 103. 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
8: aren't so much bad as they are tragically stupid.
3: Sir, you tried to fight a kangaroo. 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Was there a fighting commission involved? 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
3: 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You got arrested for fighting a kangaroo at a petting zoo?
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6: No, this took what? A weird turn and I did it.
3: Yeah, you did.
6: I did.
3: Yeah, you did it. That's right. It took a weird turn and it's all because of you. We are getting weird looks from across the hall, the AM station.
6: Yeah. They're just jealous of how hot we are.
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8: aren't so much bad as they are tragically stupid.
3: You're the only person for whom just crack an egg is too complicated. The instructions are the name.
6: Like, seriously, it's three. It's like the potatoes come in one pouch, the cheese comes another, the bacon comes another, and it's like, microwave for this and take out and stir some more. Are you even done? I don't know. Oh, God. These potatoes look weird. I paid $1.26 for this.
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4: It'd be another scorcher out there on this Thursday. In fact, could be the hottest day of the year so far. More sunshine, upper 90s for afternoon highs. Watch out for those heat index values this afternoon between 100 and 105. Mostly clear, warm, muggy tonight, mid-70s. The summer heat continues with a few afternoon storms Friday, highs in the mid-90s. I'm LAX News storm tracker meteorologist TJ Shuck on Z-Rock 103, the rock station.
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0: Do you think that you need any help from me, the audience, or God himself to help you look crazier?
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0: I can name three things you own that make you look insane. One of them, I won't even say on the air. Out of our friendship, I won't say that.
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0: You're welcome. 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
1: No.
0: Man.
1: That did not happen.
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0: Stop. 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
0: Someone would say, I think it was the great Michael Jackson that said, sometimes you got to take a look at the skank in the mirror.
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0: Take 20 minutes to figure out how to make eggs tomorrow. She's going to try, so we're going to have this stupid argument again tomorrow. Jeez. Tomorrow it's going to be like, well, why didn't they tell you not to drink the raw egg whites? They didn't tell you not to drink. It says nowhere on here don't drink the raw egg whites. I drank them. Stay in school, kids.
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3: aren't so much bad as they are tragically stupid.
1: So what, you don't have to take your fat ass back up to the ketchup dispenser?
0: No, of course
1: like, what?
0: Not.
1: Like, no. Why are you trying to put that much ketchup in a cup? Just get a couple.
0: Do you know how much ketchup I go through? I once at a Red Robin went through a whole bottle. I was in my fat phase, and I had just gotten broken up with at the time, so it's okay, because they give you never-ending fries, and I just sat there till the ketchup bottle was empty.
1: Damn.
0: And that's when I got embarrassed and left.
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0: Take 20 minutes to figure out how to make eggs tomorrow. She's going to try, so we're going to have this stupid argument again tomorrow. Jeez. tomorrow it's going to be like, well, why didn't they tell you not to drink the raw egg whites? They didn't tell you not to drink. It says nowhere on here, don't drink the raw egg whites. I drank them. Stay in school, kids.
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0: 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A flight to Hawaii. 3 nights in Waikiki with an ocean view. 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And tickets to see A Perfect Circle and Pucifer live in Honolulu. Throw in an autographed guitar, a meet and greet with Billy Howardell, and 200 cash. 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
2: 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Here's traffic.
3: We had an accident earlier this afternoon, Old Frankfort Pike between Fox Industrial Road and Phillips Lane. It was an injury accident, and it had the outbound lane shut down. Police were alternating traffic. That has been cleared. All lanes are back open. I'm Deidre with your afternoon traffic.
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19: Should be another scorcher out there on this Thursday. In fact, could be the hottest day of the year so far. More sunshine, upper 90s for afternoon highs. Watch out for those heat index values this afternoon between 100 and 105. Mostly clear, warm, muggy tonight, mid-70s. The summer heat continues with a few afternoon storms Friday, highs in the mid-90s. I'm LAX News Storm Tracker Meteorologist TJ Shuck on Z Rock 103, the rock station.
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2: 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Here's traffic.
3: We have a non-injury accident inbound Midland Avenue just past Winchester Road. The right lane is blocked, and police are still on the scene. Outer loop of New Circle Road at Harrodsburg Road. Vehicles are in the left median, so use added caution. A couple of stalled vehicles around town as well. Outbound Tate's Creek Road at Alumni Drive. The left lane is blocked, and Patch and Drive at Mount Tabor Road. A semi is blocking one lane, so use caution. I'm Deidre with your afternoon traffic.
2: That's traffic on Z Rock 103.
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12: 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Yeah. You know? Yeah, it's a comfortable position. I put my leg on a 4-foot counter and just lean my knee on it, you know? Nothing weird about that. Nothing. What? Eyes are up here, man.
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13: are we doing?
12: I'm stretching my hips.
13: No, this took a weird turn and I did it.
12: 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Yeah, you did.
13: I did.
12: Yeah, you did it. That's right. It took a weird turn and it's all because of you.
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12: You didn't think I'd know that one?
13: No.
12: All right. What's my middle name?
13: I know it's nerdy.
12: What's my middle name?
13: I know it's like, I know it's Anthony.
12: What
13: Your
12: is
13: middle
12: my...
13: name is Anthony.
12: No, that's my first name, you idiot. That's my first
14: you had
12: name.
14: A 50-50 shot.
12: That's literally my first name.
13: Yeah.
12: Wow, you mistook my first name.
13: No, I was just, you know.
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13: This is on the FAQ. Why should I choose Diaper Spa instead of other diaper care facilities?
14: Oh, no.
13: What?
1: Are there other diaper care facilities? Is that a thing?
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11: aren't so much bad as they are tragically stupid.
12: Don't forget, MJ was in fact the Shake and Bake girl from 1983 to 1987.
13: I hate.
12: And she still tours on that sometimes.
13: I do not.
12: She does some fan cons. You're being shy, and that's
13: you
12: fine.
13: You are going to make people believe this.
12: She does some fan cons.
13: And then the real Shake and Bake girl is going to be like, who's this imposter?
12: Oh, I hope the real Shake and Bake girl comes and kicks your ass.
13: Why? I didn't
12: right
13: do
12: in
13: anything.
12: The streets.
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12: 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It says nowhere on here, don't drink the raw egg whites. I drank them. Stay in school, kids.
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15: Should be another scorcher out there on this Thursday. In fact, could be the hottest day of the year so far. More sunshine, upper 90s for afternoon highs. Watch out for those heat index values this afternoon.

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3: 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Here's traffic.
4: Things have calmed down on the roadways this afternoon. We do still have a report of a stalled vehicle patch and drive at Mount Tabor Road. A semi is blocking one lane. It's been there for quite some time. Crews are working to get that straightened out. Hope you have a great evening. I'm Deidre with your afternoon traffic.
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1: aren't so much bad as they are tragically stupid.
2: Sir, you tried to fight a kangaroo. 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Why did this happen? Was it like a sanctioned match? Did you guys have to go get drug tested? Was there a fighting commission involved? 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
3: A petting zoo.
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3: No, I did not.
2: I literally just heard you burp. It just came out of nowhere. 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
3: That did not happen.
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2: Right. 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
2: hey, trap!
3: Yeah,
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3: 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It says nowhere on here, don't drink the raw egg whites. 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Stay in school, kids.
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3: You grabbed me by the collar. You pushed me up against the wall.
1: She grabs me by the collar. She pushes me up against the wall. She says, "Don't you ever, ever." She's got spit flying out of her mouth. "Don't you ever suggest that you bring a canine unit to a place where I am." And I go, "Okay, just, you know, don't smoke weed that day." And she goes, "I am weed. I am weed."
6: I forgot about that. I was so mad.
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3: You didn't think I'd know that one? 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
3: That's literally my first name.
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17: Could be another scorcher out there on this Thursday. In fact, could be the hottest day of the year so far. More sunshine, upper 90s for afternoon highs. Watch out for those heat index values this afternoon between 100 and 105. Mostly clear, warm, muggy tonight, mid-70s. The summer heat continues with a few afternoon storms Friday, highs in the mid-90s. I'm LAX News Storm Tracker Meteorologist TJ Shuck on Z-Rock 103. 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
9: 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She's cute. She's a doctor. Are you kidding me? 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
8: aren't so much bad as they are tragically stupid.
9: Face.
1: You tell me to
9: Monkey
1: my face
9: how bad Reese's Pieces are.
1: You come here and you say it right to my soft, soft lips, okay? You come here and you say it right to my succulent mouth.
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1: Do that thing where you put your hand on the back of my head and gently pull me closer to you. Make me think that we're going to kiss it and stop. You tell me by getting your body real close to mine so I can taste your breath in my nostrils. That's what you tell me.
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8: aren't so much bad as they are tragically stupid.
9: Hey, the Corn Festival's a big deal, and I would love to see Stanton's Got Talent. I'm not going to lie. Come on, you're not a little curious?
1: First place in Stanton's Got Talent. Oh, I'm so nervous.
9: My God.
1: Hang on, let's see who we got. And it turns out it's Johnny with the fastest catalytic converter removal. Absolutely. Give it up for Johnny.
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8: aren't so much bad as they are tragically stupid.
9: If they've got a ghost outfit on, you can't see the bees underneath. Do you see what I'm saying? I explained this to you before. It's going to be a bee. I swear there's a bee under there. It's under the ghost outfit. That is stupid. Jesus Christ.
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4: 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Nothing weird about that. 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
4: 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Y'all think of chores, though? 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
2: Man, weed is so bad for your brain. 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
1: aren't so much bad as they are tragically stupid.
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4: 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It didn't even end at 99. 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